0: Radio Colina. Como a ti te gusta.
1: Hey girls, the boys, superstar DJs.
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1: 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These records were successful and produced considerable results. But the funds have been spent, and very well spent. And for this reason, we're now producing a new, unique record.

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1: So Jaden, look, it's only a couple more records left on the album, man. Like, what you think I should put on now?
2: What?
1: 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Nah, come on, man. People heard that. I mean, I got some hot records. I got The Rain. I got What should I do next?
2: What?
1: All right, look, you know what? Look, I'm going to just go on. I'm going to pick my own. I'm going to put something else on. All right, man. Fine.